burning ring of fire. I went down, down, down, and the flames went higher. 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

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And you present your case. Yes, I know. You keep telling me that you love me.

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Ballet bridge was a comfort, Cena just hides her eyes. Policeman taps the shades, a Zella Chevy 69. 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

We're gonna do that together tonight. I want everybody, listen, I want you to sway with me, and we're gonna sing it together tonight.

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Don't hide away. 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